Rescue, 8. Traumatic injury, at 1621 Virginia Street, between Tuttle Avenue and Gordon Street. Rescue, 8. Traumatic injury, at 1621 Virginia Street, between Tuttle Avenue and Gordon Street. Timeout, 19:04 hours. Engine 12, Hemorrhage, at 3700 Dawson Street, between Guru Drive and Dawson Street Servant Road. Engine 12, Hemorrhage, at 3700 Dawson Street, between Guru Drive and Dawson Street Servant Road. Timeout, 19:04 hours.

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Rescue 12, Hemorrhage, at 3700 Dawson Street, between Guru Drive and Dawson Street Service Road. Timeout, 19:13 hours.

Rescue, 3. Engine, 3. Breathing difficulties. S-4, 61, Renaissance Drive, West. Unit B, between Renaissance Drive, East, and Bloodgood Street. Rescue, 3. Engine, 3. Breathing difficulties. S-4, 61, Renaissance Drive, West. Unit B, between Renaissance Drive, East, and Bloodgood Street. Timeout, 19, 17 hours.

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2: 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Station 2, breathing difficulty, at SEMS Public Safety, at 6180 Knox Road, between McCrary Road and Clover Road North. Timeout, 1922.
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Between Emmaguin Street and Ralston Road. Timeout 19:44 hours.

Engine 8. One down. At Spring Hill Avenue and North Catherine Street. Engine 8. One down. At Spring Hill Avenue and North Catherine Street. Timeout, 1946 hours.

0: Citronelle Fire, Brush Fire, S. Rhine Road and 6th Street North. Citronelle Fire, Brush Fire, S. Rhine Road and 6th Street North. Timeout, 1955.
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One down. At Blue Tavern. At 2605 Halls Mill Road. Between Oliver Street and McRae Avenue. Engine 16. Rescue 24. One down. At Blue Tavern. At 2605 Halls Mill Road. Between Oliver Street and McRae Avenue. 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

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Respond non-emergency 1 fallen. At 656 Azalea Road, Unit 102. Between Skyline Drive North and Village Green Drive. Engine 19. Respond non-emergency 1 fallen. At 656 Azalea Road, Unit 102. Between Skyline Drive North and Village Green Drive. Timeout 20.04 hours.

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0: 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It's going to have some stumps and logs burning in the burned area throughout the night.
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0: St. Elmo Fire, Champaign, at 9151 Matlock Road, between 15th Street and Wade Moody Lane. St. Elmo Fire, Champaign, at 9151 Matlock Road, between 15th Street and Wade Moody Lane. Timeout, 2038.
1: Copy.

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Ramsey Fire, Kent, Maine, at 10226 Hall Road, between Crawford Lane and Alabama Welcome Center to Hall Road. Timeout, 2039.

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0: Engine 69, Richard Carr 61, Engine 67, Motor Vehicle Collision, at 3445, St. Stephen's Road, between Off Avenue and Mount Sinai Avenue. Engine 69, Richard Carr 61, Engine 67, Motor Vehicle Collision, at 3445, St. Stephen's Road, between Off Avenue and Mount Sinai Avenue. Timeout 2101.
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2: We got
0: Two vehicle NBC at this time. Correction, possibly three vehicle NBC. We're going to be shutting down northbound 45. Be establishing Highway 45 command.
1: Copy, three vehicle NBC. Command established.
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0: 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At 8837 Ranbei Wilmer Road South. Between Old Pascagoula Road and Viana Street South. Ranbei Fire. 1 fallen. At 8837 Ranbei Wilmer Road South. Between Old Pascagoula Road and Viana Street South. Timeout 2141.
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0: 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Engine, 9. Drug overdose. At floor 58, Rigorby Street. Between LaSalle Street and Gibby Street. Rescue, 8. Engine, 9. Drug overdose. At 458 Rickerby Street. Between LaSalle Street and Gibby Street. Timeout, 21:42 hours.
1: 8837 Grand Bay Wilmer Road South. Between Old Pascagoula Road and Viana Street South. Timeout, 21:42.

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Theodore Fire, Test Main, at 7560 Olympic Lane, between Old Pascagoula Road. Timeout 2150.

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Breathing difficulty. At 12260 Old North Road, between Franklin Creek Court, Ramsay Fire. Breathing difficulty. At 12260 Old North Road, between Franklin Creek Court. Timeout 2201.

0: St. Elmo Fire, dramatic injury, at 7901, Shrimp Lane, between Magnolia Road, St. Elmo Fire, dramatic injury, at 7901, Shrimp Lane, between Magnolia Road, timeout, 2204.
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2: 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Timeout 22:06 hours.

St. Elmo Fire, breathing difficulty, at 12260 Old North Road, between Franklin Creek Court. St. Elmo Fire, breathing difficulty, at 12260 Old North Road, between Franklin Creek Court. Timeout 2208.

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Citronelle Fire, 1 Fallen, at 8640 Tate Drive, between North 5th Street. Citronelle Fire, 1 Fallen, at 8640 Tate Drive, between North 5th Street. Timeout, 22:23.

House of Eager Fire, 1 Fallen, at 8640 Pace Drive, between North 5th Street, House of Eager Fire, 1 Fallen, at 8640 Pace Drive, between North 5th Street, timeout 2225.

Georgetown Fire, 1 fallen, at 8640 Tate Drive, between North 5th Street. Georgetown Fire, 1 fallen, at 8640 Tate Drive, between North 5th Street. Timeout, 22:28.

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0: 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At 319 Arbor Street, between Maybridge Road. Engine 69, gunshot. At 319 Arbor Street, between Maybridge Road. Timeout, 2236.
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1: 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It was an accidental GSW to the upper leg. Serious bleeding. Unknown where the weapon is at.
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0: Chickasaw Fire, psychiatric problem, at 519 Fifth Avenue, between Delaware Street and Comanche Street. Chickasaw Fire, psychiatric problem, at 519 Fifth Avenue, between Delaware Street and Comanche Street. Timeout, 2253.
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0: 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Electronic alarm. At 1505 Telegraph Road, between East Peg Street and Jarvis Road. 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Electronic alarm. At 1505 Telegraph Road, between East Peg Street and Jarvis Road. Timeout, 2255.
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0: 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Timeout, 2257.
3: 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Abdominal pain, at 1224 Highway 90 Drive, between Skywood Drive and Government Boulevard. Rescue 19, engine 19. Abdominal pain, at 1224 Highway 90 Drive, between Skywood Drive and Government Boulevard. Timeout, 2257 hours.
0: 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At 1501 Telegraph Road, between Callahan Drive. Timeout, 2257.
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1: 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Are you on scene?
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0: 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Just silence. 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

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At 1275 Spring Hill Avenue, between Michael Donald Avenue and North Ann Street. Engine, free. Respond non-emergency, one fallen. At 1275 Spring Hill Avenue, between Michael Donald Avenue and North Ann Street. Timeout, 0018 hours.

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0: 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Between Bristlecone Drive and Lloyd Lane. 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At 6190 Gertie Road. Unit 2612. Between Bristlecone Drive and Lloyd Lane. Timeout 0025 hours.
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Timeout 0035 hours.

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Engine 6. Temp pain. At 61-1930 Road. Unit 2612. Between Bristlecomb Drive and Boyd Lane. Rescue 6. Engine 6. Temp pain. At 61-1930 Road. Unit 2612. Between Bristlecomb Drive and Boyd Lane. Timeout 0044 hours.

Rescue, 3, engine, 2, breathing difficulty, at 457 Charles Street, between Elmira Street and Texas Street. Rescue, 3, engine, 2, breathing difficulty, at 457 Charles Street, between Elmira Street and Texas Street. Timeout, 0048 hours.

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At 858 N. Shaw Avenue, between Caroline Street and Dobbs Street. Engine 22, 1 fallen. At 858 N. Shaw Avenue, between Caroline Street and Dobbs Street. Timeout, 114 hours.

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Engine 23, McPherson, S3696, Airport Boulevard, between Yester Oaks Drive and Airport Boulevard Service Road. Timeout, 1:38 hours.

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At 1288 Dawson Island Parkway, between Delta Street and Robinson Drive. Engine 16, 1 down. At 1288 Dawson Island Parkway, between Delta Street and Robinson Drive. Timeout, 153 hours.

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0: 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At 10785 Greg Road, between Blackwell Nursery Road West. 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
1: Coming up. Into the ULE stage.

Engine 69, cardiac arrest. At 901 Reynolds Avenue, between F Street and College Street South. Engine 69, cardiac arrest. At 901 Reynolds Avenue, between F Street and College Street South. Timeout 236.

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Timeout 2:41 hours.

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engine 67, traumatic injury, at 3326 Anton Street, between Wolf Ridge Road and Off Avenue, engine 67, traumatic injury, at 3326 Anton Street, between Wolf Ridge Road and Off Avenue, timeout 255.

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Station 2, breathing difficulty, at 5470 McCrary Road. Station 2, breathing difficulty, at 5470 McCrary Road. Timeout, 3:13.

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Grande Fire, Zach Payne, at 10695 Raymond Drive, between Big E Road, Grande Fire, Zach Payne, at 10695 Raymond Drive, between Big E Road, timeout 423.

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1: Copy now.

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St. Elmo Fire, back pain, at 10695 Raymond Drive, between McGee Road. Timeout, 4:30.

Engine 20, 1 fallen. At 2702 Nottingham Drive East, between Long Old Lane and Nottingham Drive South. Engine 20, 1 fallen. At 2702 Nottingham Drive East, between Long Old Lane and Nottingham Drive South. Timeout, 441 hours.

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Rambay Fire, 1 fallen, between Fernland Road and Lakeland Drive. 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
2: 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One fallen between Sternland Road and Lakeland Drive. St. Elmo Fire. One fallen between Sternland Road and Lakeland Drive. Timeout 510. Refer to MDC for address.

Engine 7. Respond non-emergency 1 fallen. At 5575 Highway 90. Between Minwood Diner Road and Thurman Road South. Engine 7. Respond non-emergency 1 fallen. At 5575 Highway 90. Between Minwood Diner Road and Thurman Road South. Timeout 5:12 hours.

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0: 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Respond non-emergency 1 assaulted at 618 Holcomb Avenue between Senator Street and Williams Street. Engine 9. Respond non-emergency 1 assaulted at 618 Holcomb Avenue between Senator Street and Williams Street. Timeout 534 hours. Engine 2, lifting assistance at 1716 Rexford Street, between Rotterdam Street and Amsterdam Street. Engine 2, lifting assistance at 1716 Rexford Street, between Rotterdam Street and Amsterdam Street. Timeout, 535 hours.
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Engine 23, respond non-emergency 1 assaulted at 618 Holcomb Avenue between Senator Street and Williams Street. Engine 23, respond non-emergency 1 assaulted at 618 Holcomb Avenue between Senator Street and Williams Street. Timeout 541 hours.

Rescue, 19. Engine, 19. One fallen. At 4111 Skyline Drive, North. Between Skyline Drive, East, and Pine Ridge Place. Rescue, 19. Engine, 19. One fallen. At 4111 Skyline Drive, North. Between Skyline Drive, East, and Pine Ridge Place. Timeout, 5:42 hours.

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Psychiatric problem. At 314 West Lee Street, between Geronimo Street and Grand Boulevard. Chickasaw Fire. Psychiatric problem. At 314 West Lee Street, between Geronimo Street and Grand Boulevard. Timeout, 612.

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2: 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F-31, 71, Pleasant Valley Road, Unit 5, between Myra Drive and Shady Brook Drive. Engine 23, respond non-emergency 1 assaulted. F-31, 71, Pleasant Valley Road, Unit 5, between Myra Drive and Shady Brook Drive. Timeout, 6:42 hours.

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Ranvay Fire, one down, at Randy Road and Old Pascagoula Road. 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

All stations stand by to copy Chiefs lineup, hospital diversions, and training group information. Chiefs lineup, District 1, Chief Smith, District 2, Chief Hall, District 3, Chief James. District 4 AM, Chief Miller, PM, Chief McKenna, ODI, Captain Wesley. Repeating Chiefs lineup. District 1, Chief Smith, District 2, Chief Hall. District 3, Chief James. District 4 AM, Chief Miller, PM, Chief McKenna, ODI, Captain Wesley. Hospital diversions. Providence is on full diversion. Meaning hospital is, Providence is on full diversion. Training groups. Training groups will meet today at the training center on side A of the burn tower. Training group 1 will meet at 0800 hours. Training group 2 will meet at 1230 hours. Repeating. Training groups will meet today at the training center on side A of the burn tower. Training group 1 will meet at 0800 hours. Training group 2 will meet at 1230 hours. Authority of mobile fire and rescue timeout 0702.

Theodore Fire, Senior, at 5873 McDonald Road, between Golden Pond Lane, Theodore Fire, Senior, at 5873 McDonald Road, between Golden Pond Lane, timeout 702.

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Engine, 6. Altered mental status. At 6423 Cherry Ridge Court West. Between Hillcrest Road and Cherry Ridge Court West. Rescue, 6. Engine, 6. Altered mental status. At 6423 Cherry Ridge Court West. Between Hillcrest Road and Cherry Ridge Court West. Timeout, 7:26 hours.

0: 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At 9576, Burlington, Biula Battery Highway, St. Elmo Fire, back pain. At 9576, Burlington, Biula Battery Highway, timeout, 727.
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0: The caller said that it was going to be in the back on the right. There's going to be a blue washing machine outside. B as in boy.
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0: 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Engine, 19. Altered mental status. At 3450, Riviera de Gene, move north. Between Riviera de Gene, move east, and Riviera de Gene, move west. Rescue, 19. Engine, 19. 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
1: 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At 809 Saraland Boulevard South, between 2nd Avenue and Cleveland Road, Rescue 1, Engine 1, Syncope. At Wendy's. At 809 Saraland Boulevard South, between 2nd Avenue and Cleveland Road, timeout, 7:51.
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0: 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Is there an additional accident further down?
1: 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That should be it. That should be yours.
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0: 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At 627 Earig Avenue, between Pine Street and West Turner Road. Engine 69, 1 fallen. At 627 Earig Avenue, between Pine Street and West Turner Road. Timeout, 819.
1: Six nines left.

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Engine 8. Hemorrhage at 111 Bush Avenue, between Old Shell Road and Spring Hill Avenue. Rescue 8. Engine 8. Hemorrhage at 111 Bush Avenue, between Old Shell Road and Spring Hill Avenue. Timeout 8:21 hours.

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Grand Bay Fire. Breathing difficulty. At 9655 Grand Bay Wilmer Road South. Between Franklin Road and Old Union Church Grand Bay Road. Grand Bay Fire. Breathing difficulty. At 9655 Grand Bay Wilmer Road South. Between Franklin Road and Old Union Church Grand Bay Road. Timeout 8:24.

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2: 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Rescue 1, engine 18, cardiac arrest at 4409 Moffett Road, between Private Road and Stevens Lane. Timeout 8:26 hours.

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1: St. Elmo Fire, Grand Bay Fire, breathing difficulties, at 9655 Grand Bay Wilmer Road South, between Franklin Road and Old Union Church Grand Bay Road. St. Elmo Fire, Grand Bay Fire, breathing difficulties, at 9655 Grand Bay Wilmer Road South, between Franklin Road and Old Union Church Grand Bay Road. Timeout, 8:27.
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At 2264 Pleasant Valley Road, between Falls Mill Road and Hawkins Street. 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At 2264 Pleasant Valley Road, between Falls Mill Road and Hawkins Street. Timeout, 8:39 hours.

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Rescue, 3, engine, 16, breathing difficulty, at 2890 Dauphin Street, between Maury Rise and Raspberry Rise. Timeout, 852 hours.

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McPherson. At 1330 Spring Hill Avenue. Between Bush Avenue and North Julia Street. Engine 3. McPherson. At 1330 Spring Hill Avenue. Between Bush Avenue and North Julia Street. Timeout, 8:53 hours.

0: 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Theodore Fire, possible death, at 6414 McAdams Drive East, between McAllister Drive. Timeout, 854.
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Engine, 9. Unconscious person, at Williamson High School, at 1567 Dublin Street East, between Swan Drive and Midway Avenue. Rescue, 8. Engine, 9. Unconscious person, at Williamson High School, at 1567 Dublin Street East, between Swan Drive and Midway Avenue. Timeout, 9:33 hours.

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0: 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Conscious or breathing normal. She's just going to be in the mobile hall room, 105. 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

0: 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It's going to be apartment B17. No flames or smoke visible.
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0: 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Theodore Fire, sick person, at 5350 Carroll Plantation Road, between Old Pascagoula Road and Plantation Drive. Timeout, 10:21.
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1: Copy all units. Call advice 18-wheeler overturned from the ramp from 45 to 158 eastbound. MSO is on scene advised vehicle appears to look like it's going to catch on fire.
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1: They said it looks like trash. Looks like they were en route to the dump.
0: Copy that.

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1: Go ahead.
0: Have another overturned vehicle at the racetrack. What unit do you want to send?
1: Send 69 to the racetrack, send 67 and 68 to 158. I'm going to go ahead and respond to the racetrack.
2: Engine 69, overturned vehicle, at 55 Grover Avenue, between New Bay Bridge Road and Wiljohn Avenue. Engine 69, overturned vehicle, at 55 Grover Avenue, between New Bay Bridge Road and Wiljohn Avenue. Timeout, 11:10.
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0: Yeah, patient information on the 158 incident.
1: It's going to be an approximate 35-year-old male, just shaken up, no obvious injuries at this time.
0: Copy that. If you didn't already, place me en route to the racetrack incident, please.
1: Copy.
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2: Be on scene. I've got a single V 18 wheeler overturned. 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
2: 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So 69 on scene as well.
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0: We're going to be shutting down. I believe it's going to be southbound New Bay Ridge Road. We have some type of hazardous material leaking all throughout the roadway here.
1: Copy all.
0: Go ahead and start me ASAP is what
2: happens.
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3: Rescue 14, engine 12, overturned vehicle, at 55 Grover Avenue, between New Bay Ridge Road and Viljon Avenue. Rescue 14, engine 12, overturned vehicle, at 55 Grover Avenue, between New Bay Ridge Road and Viljon Avenue. Timeout, 11:17 hours.

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0: District 3Q, for returned vehicles, at 55 Rover Avenue, between New Bay Bridge Road and Wiljohn Avenue. District 3Q, overturned vehicles, at 55 Grover Avenue, between New Bay Bridge Road and Wiljohn Avenue. Timeout, 11:20 hours. Hazmat, 15, overturned vehicle, at 55 Grover Avenue, between New Bay Bridge Road and Wiljohn Avenue. Respond on Pack 3, Hazmat, 15. Overturned vehicle, at 55 Grover Avenue, between New Bay Bridge Road and Wiljohn Avenue. Respond on Task 3. Timeout, 11:20 hours. 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

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Respond on task 3, Engine 7, District 2, G, Trunk 10, overturned vehicle, at 55 Grover Avenue, between New Bay Bridge Road and Wiljohn Avenue. Respond on task 3, timeout 11:22 hours.

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0: Is the wreck on Bay Bridge or on Grover?
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0: Copy, car 61. We have an echo level cardiac arrest at, on Haynes Street. Is there anyone that would be able to go?
1: Yeah, dispatch 68 to that location.
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0: 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You're responding to assist county EMS on scene with an overturned vehicle and a large diesel spill. Car 61 fire alarm.
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1: We're going to have a large oil spill from the semi.
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0: 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I've got a hazmat suit down here that I can't leave. I need to release 68 to go to that cardiac arrest. We'll secure it for that to come back. Just contain the area for now.
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4: 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Between 1st Avenue and Rosedale Avenue, engine 68, cardiac arrest, at 1714 Haines Street, between 1st Avenue and Rosedale Avenue, timeout, 1127.
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7: And we got the product stopped with some oil dry. 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I'm trying to stop it. So we got it stopped right now. What else you need?
0: Copy that, Cap. I've also spoke with Chemtrak. They're revising 150 feet on distance.
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0: Chapter number 1382. It's feeling pretty bad. They do have a truck company. I was saying he's already called some other hazmat company to come with a spill.
1: Contact
0: is 1382
1: on the placard.
0: Affirmative, 1382 on the placard. There's a truck turned over on his side with it wasting out of the truck.
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3: Firearm, this is District 1. 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
4: District 1, that's affirmative.
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3: Copy that. 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
3: 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Have a overturned vehicle in the intersection. 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
4: 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Car 61, fire alarm.
3: Fire alarm, fire department command post will be west of the incident, north and west.
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7: We have a watershed just right off State Bridge Road.
1: And what wind direction do we have at this time?
4: Wind is out of the north at 7 miles per hour. Wind out of the north at 7 miles per hour. 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
3: Unit calling.
4: I have it as sodium hydroxide, 50% on the papers.
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0: Copy.
3: From Alba, 67 is also going to need one of those at their location.
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4: 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We have some docking we need to do, and soil in this area is not accessible.
1: 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EMA was notified, but we'll let the city know you need a truck full of sand.
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0: 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Rescue 3 transporting, 1147.
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3: Ramsey Fire. Abdominal pain. At 10671 Park Avenue West. Between Park Avenue East. Ramsey Fire. Abdominal pain. At 10671 Park Avenue West. Between Park Avenue East. Timeout 1147.
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2: 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That's steadily leaking.
4: Copy that. Do what you need to do.
2: Copy.

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1: Oh, yeah.
0: Hey, Chief, we're going to actually, I'm going to dress out two of my guys, and we're going to build a dam out of kitty litter rather than dump that LDH on the ground.
1: Copy that. Do we need additional resources to assist you in getting ready?
0: I think we've got it covered right this second. I'll let you know, I'll advise you if I need anything else.
1: Copy that.

0: 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Rescue 14. 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I'm going to get a set of vitals on my tag.
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1: St. Elmo Fire. Abdominal pain. At 10671 Park Avenue West. Between Park Avenue East. St. Elmo Fire. Abdominal pain. At 10671 Park Avenue West. Between Park Avenue East. Timeout, 11:53.
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0: 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Timeout, 11:55 hours.
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2: Copy. District 3 says switch to TAC 5. District 3 says switch to TAC 5. TAC 3 currently occupied by this hazmat.
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0: all units responding to Barrington Fire Department, apartment number 8, Edward number 4, for a report of fire on the stove. Hydrants located around the complex. 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
3: 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At 735 South Washington Avenue, between Maryland Street and Virginia Street. 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Engine 2. Altered mental status. At 735 South Washington Avenue, between Maryland Street and Virginia Street. 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Overturn vehicle at 55 Grover Avenue, between New Bay Bridge Road and Viljon Avenue. Respond on task 3. Rehab 1. Overturn vehicle at 55 Grover Avenue, between New Bay Bridge Road and Viljon Avenue. 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Timeout 12:03 hours.
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4: Got a 7-year female, blood pressure of 160 over 100, heart rate 88, O2 95, temp was 97.8.
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1: Boy, if it's a mess.
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1: We also carry some on the hazmat truck, and I believe they have more in their truck.

0: 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You're going to need to be deconned.
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0: 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At Anders Drive. 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At 6561 Lorena Drive. At Anders Drive. Timeout 12:31 hours.
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0: I mean, we called several times. We were unable to reach them. I think we're still trying.
1: Copy that. We have a city representative from Environmental that's going to reach out to them. We'll affirm when they get a hold of them.
0: Copy. Command, be advised, we've still been trying to get updates on sand. We've called everybody.
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2: 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Gunshot. At 7721 2 Mile Road. Between Twin Pond Drive and Magnolia Road. St. Elmo Fire. Gunshot. At 7721 2 Mile Road. Between Twin Pond Drive and Magnolia Road. Timeout 1237.
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0: 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Possible jam. At 1601 Hillcrest Road, Unit 66. Between Point West and Sugar Creek, rise north. Engine 6. Possible jam. At 1601 Hillcrest Road, Unit 66. Between Point West and Sugar Creek, rise north. Timeout, 12:44 hours.
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Engine 22, read on non-emergency 1 fallen. At 6144 Airport Boulevard, between McNeil Avenue and Louise Avenue. Engine 22, read on non-emergency 1 fallen. At 6144 Airport Boulevard, between McNeil Avenue and Louise Avenue. Timeout, 12:45 hours.

0: 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You're responding for a female, non-unconscious, not breathing, cold and stiff. PD's been notified.
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0: Engine 22, you're responding for a 55-year-old female. Is your type in a fall, conscious, alert, breathing normal? Patient's going to be located in the MRI department on the left side of the building. 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

0: Truck 5, respond non-emergency 1 assaulted at Mitchell Center. At 5950 Old Shell Road, between Allen Drive and Mitchell Center Drive. Truck 5, respond non-emergency 1 assaulted at Mitchell Center. At 5950 Old Shell Road, between Allen Drive and Mitchell Center Drive. Timeout, 12:55 hours.
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2: 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Timeout, 1256.
3: 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Sprint 5, respond non-emergency 1 assaulted at Mitchell Center, at 5950 Old Shell Road, between Allen Drive and Mitchell Center Drive. Timeout, 12:57 hours.

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0: Theodore Fire, 1 Fallen, at 10017 Van Hamilton Road, between Mose Circle and March Road. Theodore Fire, 1 Fallen, at 10017 Van Hamilton Road, between Mose Circle and March Road. Timeout, 1300. Theodore Fire, electronic medical alarm, at 7560 Olympic Lane, between Old Pascagoula Road. Theodore Fire, electronic medical alarm, at 7560 Olympic Lane, between Old Pascagoula Road. Timeout, 1300.
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0: I'm a load of sand from the City of Mobile. I'm a load of sand from DOT. We're going to utilize both.
2: Citronelle Fire, 6 person, at 20320 Wall Street, between West Coy Smith Highway. Citronelle Fire, 6 person, at 20320 Wall Street, between West Coy Smith Highway. Timeout, 1317.
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0: 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Engine 67, Engine 68, Engine 69, Residential Fire, at 4610 Michael Drive, between Augusta Drive. Timeout, 1318.
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1: 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Dispatch, Sims, and North Sarah Lane, please. We'll put a brush fire.
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0: Pritchard is working a residential fire. They also have a grass fire on Lot Road. They're requesting your assistance with a grass fire.
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2: 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You can show up on fingers for oil. We'll find instructions. Nothing showing at this time. 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

0: Station 2, Brushfire, at 5115 Moss Road, between Outlaw Road and Glowan Drive. Station 2, Brushfire, at 5115 Moss Road, between Outlaw Road and Glowan Drive. Timeout,
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1: All directions, threatening a resident.
0: There's going to be no hazards at this time. You can cancel all units en route to this location. Do you have any reports of a pipeline construction in this area?
2: Second now, 607, I'll say.
1: Alan, Suncrest Road, they're going to be burning off gas. They just called about it.
0: That's what furnace, that's what all the residents in the neighborhood are complaining about. That's what this call is going to be relevant to.
1: Copy.
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0: Engine 67, brush fire, at 5115 Lock Road, between Outlaw Road and Low Ann Drive. Engine 67, brush fire, at 5115 Lock Road, between Outlaw Road and Low Ann Drive. Timeout, 1326.
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0: 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We established a lot road command.
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Timeout, 13:37 hours.

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Timeout, 1340 hours.

0: 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At 5455 Highway 90. 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
0: 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Have them go under the bridge on Telegraph and come up the on-ramp like they're going to get on Bay Bridge and head towards 165. They'll see the fire truck sitting there.
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0: 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I think it could be on foot behind us. Tennis courts wearing a yellow shirt, black leggings. 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
1: Engine 21, overturned vehicle at 55 Grover Avenue between New Bay Bridge Road and Wiljohn Avenue. Respond on TAC 3. Engine 21, overturned vehicle at 55 Grover Avenue between New Bay Bridge Road and Wiljohn Avenue. Respond on TAC 3. Timeout 13:51 hours.
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1: Rescue 12, engine 14, syncope at 555 Yent Street, between Wagner Street and Downing Street North. Rescue 12, engine 14, syncope at 555 Yent Street, between Wagner Street and Downing Street North. Timeout 13:52 hours.

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0: 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Timeout 14:03 hours. District 2 Chief, Car 80, Residential Fire, at 1010 Rotterdam Street, between Dublin Street and Belfast Street. Respond on TAC 5. District 2 Chief, Car 80, Residential Fire, at 1010 Rotterdam Street, between Dublin Street and Belfast Street. Respond on TAC 5. Timeout 14:04 hours.
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0: 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At 322 Watley Street, between Whistler Street and Warren Street. 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Timeout, 14:18.
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0: 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Come in.
1: Come in. Go ahead.
0: Harlem, Rotterdam. Come in. We had a fire in a two-story single-family residence. Fire is under control at this time. All clear on primary and secondary searches. Crews will be on scene a while longer. Savage and Overhaul. Still awaiting arrival of Alabama Power.
2: Carlton Court and Augustine Drive. Timeout 1425.
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0: That's affirmative. Still awaiting Alabama Power.
1: Command copy. They were notified. We just didn't have an ETA for it.
0: Command copy.
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2: 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Citronelle Fire, electronic alarm, residential, at 5272 Lambert Cemetery Road, between Lambert Highlands Road West. Timeout, 1427.
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Timeout, 14:37 hours. Engine, 23. 1 down. F. Room to go. F. 3720 Airport Boulevard. Unit. Between Montemar Drive and Downtowner Boulevard. Engine, 23. 1 down. F. Room to go. F. 3720 Airport Boulevard. Unit. Between Montemar Drive and Downtowner Boulevard. Timeout, 14:38 hours.

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0: 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You have a house description?
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0: 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Timeout 1452 hours.
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Engine 18. One down. At 701 South University Boulevard, Unit 190, between Morrison Drive and Wheelock Road. Engine 18. One down. At 701 South University Boulevard, Unit 190, between Morrison Drive and Wheelock Road. Timeout 14:54 hours.

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Seven Hills Fire, traumatic injury, at 121 87 Acorn Way, between Windy Oaks Court. Seven Hills Fire, traumatic injury, at 121 87 Acorn Way, between Windy Oaks Court. 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

Ramsey Fire, Seven Hills Fire, Traumatic Injury, at 12187 Acorn Way, between Winnie Oak Court, Ramsey Fire, Seven Hills Fire, Traumatic Injury, at 12187 Acorn Way, between Winnie Oak Court, timeout, 15:18.

engine, breathe, respond non-emergency allergic reaction, at 410 South Washington Avenue, Unit 39, between Havana Street and Stella Street, engine, breathe. Respond non-emergency allergic reaction at 410 South Washington Avenue, Unit 39, between Savannah Street and Bella Street. Timeout 15-20 hours.

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0: Engine 1, rescue 1, altered mental status, between ramp I-65 southbound to Highway 158 and Stanley Way. Engine 1, rescue 1, altered mental status, between ramp I-65 southbound to Highway 158 and Stanley Way. Timeout 1521. Refer to MDC for address.
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0: 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At 12187 Acorn Way, between Windy Oak Court. 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At 12187 Acorn Way, between Windy Oak Court. Timeout, 1528.
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2: Engine 7, engine 28, truck 24, commercial vehicle fire, at eastbound I-10, between Highway 90 and Rangeline Road. Engine 7, engine 28, truck 24, commercial vehicle fire, at eastbound I-10, between Highway 90 and Rangeline Road. Timeout, 15:32 hours.
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0: car along two stroke ten and route to that commercial vehicle fire on I-10 eastbound, cancel at 4.4.
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Commercial vehicle fire. At eastbound, I-10, between Highway 90 and Range Line Road. Water tanker, 36. Commercial vehicle fire. At eastbound, I-10, between Highway 90 and Range Line Road. Timeout, 15:37 hours.

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4: 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At 103 North Craft Highway, between connector. Chickasaw Fire, diabetic emergency. At 103 North Craft Highway, between connector. Timeout, 1543.

Ramsay Fire, abdominal pain, at 10438 Burlington Drive, between Nolan Boulevard, Ramsay Fire, abdominal pain, at 10438 Burlington Drive, between Nolan Boulevard, timeout, 1544.

0: 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Engine, 14. Cardiac arrest. At 1604 Lincoln Street, between Bank Avenue and Carter Avenue. Rescue, 14. Engine, 14. Cardiac arrest. At 1604 Lincoln Street, between Bank Avenue and Carter Avenue. Timeout, 1547 hours.
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0: 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Powell River Fire, Stroke, at 9425 6th Avenue, between New Bellefontaine Boulevard and Greer Road. Timeout, 1602.
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0: 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Engine 22, respond non-emergency 1 assaulted at Excel Academy at 3725 Airport Boulevard, Unit 161. Between Montlamar Drive and Downtowner Boulevard. Timeout, 16:04 hours.

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3: 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Rescue 3, Engine 3, Water Tanker 36, Stabbing, at Metro Jail, at 450 St. Emmanuel Street, between Charleston Street and Savannah Street. 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
1: 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Do we also have MPD en route?
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1: Not at this time. We're in the office now, but they weren't here when we showed up.
0: Check outside. Looks like they're on scene.
1: You're 22, copy.

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0: 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Moffett Road is going to be shut down between Vacuum Eve and Seabrook until they can get here. We've got power lines across the road.
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1: 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Their fiber box, just beside this light pole, is burnt up. They need to be notified.

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0: St. Elmo Fire, cardiac arrest, at 7843 Elon Street, between Marie Hill Drive, St. Elmo Fire, cardiac arrest, at 7843 Elon Street, between Marie Hill Drive, timeout, 1643. Alabama 4th, public assistance, at 15701 Heron Bay Loop Road East, between Alabama Road and Washington Road, Alabama 4th, public assistance, at 15701 Heron Bay Loop Road East, between Alabama Road and Washington Road, timeout,
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0: Engine 68, 1 fallen. At 3626 West Main Street, between Mount Sinai Avenue and South Anderson Avenue. Engine 68, 1 fallen. At 3626 West Main Street, between Mount Sinai Avenue and South Anderson Avenue. Timeout, 1703.
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1: Go ahead.
0: I'm going to need the assistance of EMS. The patient was attempting to go up these steps, and I do not believe she's going to make it.
1: Copy. Do you need EMS or additional personnel for lift assist?
0: She's saying that she's in pain. She doesn't want us to touch her. She's halfway up her platform steps. I don't think any of us could assist her. I believe we're going to need EMT. I don't think they're going to need a transport. They're going to need that chair to get her up these stairs.
1: Copy.

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Chest pain. 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Rescue, 19. Engine, 19. 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At 4001 Government Boulevard, between Azalea Road and Anger Drive. 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
1: 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You can tell them that they passed us. Tell county they passed us.
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Smoke investigation. At Jack's. At 195 45 North 3rd Street. Between 60 Avenue and Williams Street. Citronelle Fire. Smoke investigation. At Jack's. At 195 45 North 3rd Street. Between 60 Avenue and Williams Street. Timeout 1725.

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0: 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I'm going to investigate that.
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1: Rescue 12, engine 18, syncope, at 4402 Old Shell Road, between Avenue of the Oaks and North McGregor Avenue. Rescue 12, engine 18, syncope, at 4402 Old Shell Road, between Avenue of the Oaks and North McGregor Avenue. Timeout 17:33 hours.

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2: 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At Meadow Lane, North and Burlington Bayou Lavatry Highway. 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At Meadow Lane, North and Burlington Bayou Lavatry Highway. Timeout 1737.
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Engine, 8. Seizure at 204 Tuttle Avenue, between Church Street and Monroe Street. Rescue, 8. Engine, 8. Seizure at 204 Tuttle Avenue, between Church Street and Monroe Street. Timeout, 1749 hours.

0: Bayou Fire, 6 person, at 12375 Void Road, between Dale Andrews Drive. Bayou Fire, 6 person, at 12375 Void Road, between Dale Andrews Drive. Timeout, 1750.
1: Bayou Engineers.
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Breathing difficulties. At Twin Oaks Nursing Home. 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

Engine 8, you're responding to a wreck involving a black Hyundai Sonata and a maroon Chevy pickup. There's an approximately 70-year-old male with a head injury, possible head injury. He's conscious and alert. Medevac is in transport. Hey,

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At 2655 Woodcliff Drive East. Between Woodcliff Drive North and Holly Springs Drive. 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
2: 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Wilmer Fire, test name, at 6400 Glenwood Road, between Natchez Trace Road. Timeout, 1842.

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Timeout, 19:02 hours.